I apologize. I know I promised drunk sounding vocals and instead gave you a half hour of precise, not a note out of place or an errant tunes. You're welcome. We closed that set with Dip in the Pool, Silence from their album of the same name, Marina Lima with Now Soy Danzar from her self-titled album out of Venezuela before that. I heard this album for the first time this week and I made a noise when I heard it. I can't even recreate the noise because it's not the... It's like a noise a frat boy makes. I was really excited. It was like I'd seen someone get kicked in the balls. That was the noise I made. When I first heard this album, it's so good. Every show, secretly, has at least one sort of star of the show for me, and that one was this episode. It was new to me. It was so instantly enchanting. Anyway, Hermine. Before that, with Veiled Women from the World on My Plates. Weekend with a demo version of their song Nostalgia available on their expanded CD reissue of La Variété. Working Week before that with Venceremos, We Will Win from Working Nights. We have a back-to-back Working Week and Weekend, the total accident, but can't wait. And Dora Morellenbaum before that with Evermilhar from Vento de Berada, featured on the Sublime Waters compilation, which faithful listeners will remember as one of my DJ incentives from our fundraiser. Incredible if you haven't checked that out. And then her album is start to finish also just lovely. Much highly recommended. You know that I'm averse to new records or just ignorant. I don't know very many, but that one is great. Rita Lee started the set off with Viagem ao Fundo de Mim from her album Build Up. It gets a little woozier after this. Again, I really wanted that that feeling of being cornered by a drunk aunt at a family reunion. The feeling of being at a picnic table and not being able to leave. So stay tuned.

Approaching the end of the hour now and winding down with a selection from She's More Wild. I think if me and my WFMU cohort had to agree on one album, it would be this. David Berman, Paul de Marinas, Fern Friedman, Terry Hanlon, and Anne Cligonsmith on vocals. That was You Pay Rent on Your Brain. Joy Unlimited before that with Connection from Schmetterlinge. Lady June with Tunyon from Lady June's Linguistic Leprosy, an album I wish was twice as long. Blay Peacock Synthesizer Show bringing the very inebriated vibes with Mr. Joy from a record, one of my favorites, with surely one of the best titles of all time, Revenge, The Bigger the Love, The Greater the Hate. Karen Krog before that with Sorrowful from her album Freestyle. And I may have promised an hour of all-female vocals and forgot that Demo Suzuki is in there, but that was Dunkel Ziffer, Give Me Your Soul from Dunkel Ziffer 3. Stay tuned, as always, for the fabulous Burbujas, and I will talk to you same time next week. Good night.

And the first thing is called The Last Revolutionary for Abbie Hoffman. Yeah, he come out yesterday. Give himself up to the feds. A lot of lights and cameras. All the newspapers, and I seen him come in. Good news for the tabloids. Good news for the professional cooler outers. Good news for the state. It's a TV story. He came in from the wars, from out in the hills. He'd fought the good fight underground so long, dodging a cocaine bust in the name of the people. He'd come out now for forgiveness. He'd come out with a changed nose. Did he know now that the whole of the Chicago 7 had come out? Even Bobby Seale, ungagged, has shouted a defiant cookbook. Inverts and Buddhists and social democrats, it all goes along so well. He had to come out like the weather people when they found the war was over. Had to come out like Susan and Jane and

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Soon to be a major motion picture. Come in with him. The yippies in line all the time. 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

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Another one screams, uphold the middle class, with his head inside the ass of a whore named Hollywood. And we laugh, and we laugh, and we laugh, laugh. It's a funny time. But is it not better that all illusions suffer? That the clowns in our midst be exposed? Don't tell me I told you so. When the hero reappears, released right away on the news of the day, the TV tells us clearly, come out with your hands up, and all will be forgiven. Naughty children, naughty children, Uncle Sam spank. Be thankful you're the wayward child of imperialism. He had to do it. He had to. And you too, the monitor beams. Give it up. Jimmy Carter will give you a job. You can get a picture on your wall, grinning at his hand, holding yours, selling papers about his capers. The bourgeoisie thinks we'll buy hero finks. But most of us knew way back when that Abby and his boys would soon get in the wind. Not a I told you so, but a class analysis in the last analysis, which is the one the workers will make. Not jet-set bohemian glamour or media shout-out fake militant clamor will change things, but those of us under the heel, missing a meal, whose pain is for real and not honorary. Because we cannot come out

There is no last revolutionary. State media bastards. Until the planet itself disappears. And who can speak on that? The real fighters are still fighters. The actual strugglers are actually struggling. Let the bullshit rise, be blown away. No television magic or all-purpose gibberish. No Hollywood squares or militant roach advertisements can change or estrange us from ourselves or each other. There are still and will be till revolutionaries in the

cannon itself explodes. So long live the death of bourgeois clowns. Long live the death of any illusion that they are revolutionaries. He had to come out. He had to. We know. And in the factories,

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1: Where else would you be?
0: Where I know I'm going to be here, John.
1: We can't stop ourselves.
0: I know that. And my darling, another summer has come and gone, Charlie Brown.
1: It's unbelievable, isn't it?
0: Yeah, yeah.
1: I mean, here we are, you know, it was the beginning of June, and the weather was getting really nice. And then here's what I noticed, though. Because we are in this situation, which, you know, if you pray to any entity, you should be praying for a reversal of global warming. But the fact is, due to global warming, we had a really hot July and August.
0: We did.
1: And it's just getting cooler now. So my guess is, as far as weather goes, the best weather is probably going to be this month and even the beginning of October.
0: Yeah.
1: We'll probably have that weather where people want to sit out and outdoor dining.
0: Yeah.
1: It shouldn't be. It shouldn't be this bad. It shouldn't have been this hot. There shouldn't have been so many floods. Europe shouldn't be boiling.
0: No.
1: Sub-Saharan countries should not be on fire. But the fact is, we probably will at least be able to say, hey, it won't be so hot in September, and folks will be able to get out, I hope, for some good times.
0: Well, I remember, and you and

0: we had cobwebs, we had like the silly string, we had a French porch really decorated, and I had a screaming doormat. It ran on batteries, and you put it underneath your natural doormat. And this little boy, and it made the most hideous three different types of screams.
1: It sounded like The Exorcist on fire. Oh,
0: And this little boy came. He was four, if he was a day, and he stepped on it, and his whole face derailed, and his little chin started shaking.
1: Yeah,
0: and then my little chin started shaking. And his mother was being such a good sport. She goes, no, this is pretend. This is fun. This is a fun night. And he just was trying not to cry.
1: Mm-hmm.
0: So what did I do?
1: You cried.
0: I cried, and I gave him the entire bag of miniatures. The entire bag.
1: All
0: I
1: the
0: just,
1: candies.
0: And everything. And he just like looked at it. And you on cue. You didn't even ask. All of a sudden, you got up from the couch.
1: Went to the
0: you
1: store.
0: Got into the car, and you knew. And I was there sniveling when you got back. I just felt so bad for this baby.
1: Yeah, yeah.
0: And the mother's like, "You don't really have to do that. Take it back." I said, "No, I can't. I can't take it back. It's in his bag."
1: Yeah. Now he's got enough for the next three Halloweens.
0: Oh, it was just. I felt so horrible because that's the last thing I wanted to
1: you
0: do.
1: You thought it was going to be fun. And instead, you were the witch.
0: I was the witch, John. I was a witch for a night. Well, I'm a witch for more than a few nights.
1: Well, you know.
0: Off season.
1: Without pushing my luck.
0: Yeah, just, well, okay. Just behave.
1: I'll just look at the guilty party
0: that
1: and whistle.
0: Was, oh, shh. But that was, that was a fun Halloween. I so get into it.
1: Yeah.
0: I just love that.
1: I love it, too. I mean, it's really one of the holidays that you don't have to get too caught up in any rituals or anything. Unless, you know, the intent is always to go to, say, the Village Halloween Parade, which we did once.
0: Yeah, yeah.
1: And, you know, for the most part, we just love hanging out, watching some of the best horror movies. And now that we have the Shudder Channel.
0: I've been getting goose pimples. Oh, honey. Oh.
1: There's a lot to come, but it's only September the 2nd, so we've got, like, a month, 2 months almost to go.
0: We have Tales from the Crypt. We have Shudder.
1: Mm-hmm.
0: We have Twilight Zone. We have Alfred Hitchcock. I mean, I loop these all day long.
1: Yep. I mean, the amazing thing about it is that you were able to hang on all this time, and now we finally got Tales from the Crypt that we could watch on television.
0: I can't live without it.
1: And folks don't need to know the details that we have no idea how to hook anything up so we could watch it on the TV. But thankfully, you said it last week, a wonderful friend gave us a gift of the Fire Stick.
0: Yeah.
1: And we're like, Fire Stick? What is that? It sounds like something, you know, in a bad Western that a Native American would call a rifle, you know. And so like, Fire Stick? Wait a minute. Yeah, I heard something about a Fire Stick. Who knew?
0: Yeah.
1: We got everything.
0: And people have been talking about this for years.
1: Yeah, but we're not people.
0: No, but we've been hearing about this, and I could tell you exactly when. Your father and mother were in a nursing home, and the staff was saying that's how
1: they had the Fire Stick.
0: They had the Fire Stick, and that's how they were able to stream all these wonderful stations. They streamed TCM, and we were like, no, it's really easy to hook up.
1: Well, they were having trouble with theirs all the time. The TVs would go out and everything, but we haven't had any trouble.
0: No,
1: it's been great. And so the other channels besides Shudder and Pluto and Tubi, so we could watch all of these wonderful, you know, not all of them are horror movies that are on.
0: Well, on my personal station during the day, it's only horror. It's only horror.
1: Right. The other channel that we have that I just adore is the Criterion channel.
0: Yeah.
1: So many amazing pictures, so many movies. And, you know, it's like the kind of thing where, do we have time? Let's sit down and watch something that's going to require a lot of attention. So on those days when it's actually, you know, sort of moving easily enough, yes, we can do that, especially if we have to read subtitles. But some movies you don't mind reading subtitles for. I mean, that's it. That's it. Something that great, you know, almost anything they've got on there that's a foreign film is more than worth the, more than worth the climb.
0: What I like best is, number one, the options, and you could just cherry pick what you want. You're saving money.
1: Yeah. By the way, this is not a commercial
0: Stick.
1: We're doing no advertising whatsoever, especially for Amazon.
0: Absolutely not. But it will save a ton of money. If your cable bill is excessive,

0: And, you know, sometimes it's like, it's okay, but it really isn't. I mean, if we could put money away every month, you know, and get something that's more expansive, why the frig not?
1: Well, it's worked out beautifully, so I have no problem whatsoever. It's been great. Speaking of great, I'm really excited about a lot of the stuff we're going to be playing tonight and what we've already began playing.
0: Then, my darling, you must read to the audience so they will know what
1: especially,
0: is being played.
1: Especially those who are not involved in the comments board, because I know that there's a lot of people who listen, but what's that expression? There's some expression, gooning or something like that, where people are watching from the background like a voyeur. And here we are.
0: I don't know, baby.
1: It's something like that. I don't know. Gooing, gooning, grooing.
0: Well, somebody in the audience help us out before we make total fools of ourselves.
1: Anybody that is a very bold person, you can write in and explain all of that to us. But this particular episode of Beneath the Underground, very special one, because we're kind of mixing in some things that just came off of a brand new re-release on our favorite record label, the Modern Harmonic label. You know, Modern Harmonic tends to find lost jewels and releases these things that have been lost, in some cases, for 50, 60 or more years. Amiri Baraka album is called New Music, New Poetry. And I named the entire show for that because we will be going on and off some of the cuts from this record. And that's Amiri Baraka. Sounding very clear. This is probably recorded in the mid-70s because he mentioned Jimmy Carter. And who's on with him? David Murray on tenor sax and bass clarinet and Steve McCall on drums. These guys are just amazing. McCall died far too young, and he was with the band Air. And before that, he was one of the people that came out of the BAG movement, the Black Arts movement out of Baltimore. It'll come to me later.
0: We have another hour and a half.
1: We got some time to go. But McCall was one of the original guys that were just out there doing not just avant-garde as in playing anything, but playing with impeccable skill and working on absolutely just on their immediate needs at that moment. Whatever you hear, you need to respond to. So you'll hear melodic things coming out of McCall's drums, just as melodic as David Murray, who also is playing riffs and that he could allow Amiri Baraka to kind of thrive on. So just beautiful stuff. We opened up the set with The Last Revolutionary, and that's dedicated to Abbie Hoffman. I love that the first cut on this is dedicated to Abbie Hoffman. Many, many people will look at Baraka's work, and he's been accused over the years of being an anti-Semite. And I know that he has made statements against white people in general, but it was part of a movement where people were feeling not only oppressed, but completely repressed. And so he has made statements which he later on really sort of did not continue to make. And so Abbie Hoffman, a Jewish man who was a really intense activist, and I love what he was saying. Basically, there is no last revolutionary because every time the movement just breathes again, there's another revolutionary there. But he dedicated that to Abbie Hoffman. He mentioned the Yippies.
0: Yes.
1: And anybody that's aware of that period in time, and where we were very young, so no, we were not aware of it at the time it was happening. But I know in all of my readings about history and writings about history, for that matter, Abbie Hoffman was one of the people who tried to levitate the Pentagon building during the 1968. But basically, it was the Democrats that were willing to continue the war. And a lot of folks said, no way. And the fight back was really a wonderful one. And Abbie Hoffman was one of the Chicago Eight when they all ended up in prison, well, in jail together and then in court together. Mm. So that was what we opened with. We went from there to Phil Oakes, Links on the Chain.
0: Mm-hmm. I love that.
1: Beautiful piece of music from his first album, I think, or second album. All the news that's fit to sing, I believe, it's from that record. And Links on the Chain is his statement about the labor movement and the struggle against the conservative aspects of the labor movement, which were really building at that period. I can only imagine what the labor movement might look like today if they never fell into that.
0: Mm-hmm.
1: And I say that having worked in the labor movement for 22 years. Mm-hmm. I started off in social services and am back in social services for the last embers of my day job work. But the fact is, Links on the Chain tells the story about what happened to the labor movement. And it's not lost because there's still a lot of really wonderful people there. And if you work in any setting that might be applicable to a labor union, I think you should definitely look into whatever union might be the applicable one to your workplace. There's no better thing you can do because you will have a voice on the job. And we're about to hit Labor Day next Monday.
0: Yep.
1: And it just seems like we'll tuck in a few pieces of music about working people.
0: Mm-hmm.
1: So that's part of what's happening. And the other part is Phil Oakes was also there in 1968. I don't think he was trying to levitate any building, but he sang The War Is Over and a lot of things like that and was among the people who were battered by the cops, the Chicago's finest. But after that, we also played another cut from Amiri Baraka with David Murray and Steve McCall. That was Class Struggle. I love that one. It's kind of a groove. It's almost an R&B piece that he's doing his spoken word over. And we closed the set with another homage to the workers. And that, of course, is the Rolling Stones doing Salt of the Earth.
0: And listen to Bill Wyman. I always say probably the most underrated bass player. He's doing some, I mean, again, you don't know where Charlie Watts begins and he ends because they are just really, really hip and pocket.
1: Mm-hmm.
0: And he's doing such nice little things there. Subtle, not, you know, playing for purpose, but then stepping out a little bit. So, yeah.
1: Yes.
0: Just really a great cut.
1: Absolutely. Some great stuff. And that's maybe one-fifth of all the music they ever recorded all those decades where Mick Jagger is not singing lead.
0: Yeah.
1: That's Keith singing lead on that. And sometimes it's just the right sound that's needed. And anything else we need to mention as we move forward on what's coming up next?
0: I want it to go organically.
1: Organically.
0: That's what I want to happen. I think that's some of our best shows are when it just the audience moves with us and we move with them. And before you know it, M.H. Lee is coming up at 12 o'clock and we're saying goodnight and it's sad until the next week.
1: It is, and we'll have to gain control of ourselves.
0: We will.
1: Well, you know what I think?
0: Faith in us.
1: We are very, very excited, as we've mentioned over the last week. We mentioned the new album by the ensemble that Laurie and I founded, and at this point, we are basically the ensemble, the Red Microphone, and that's Laurie on bass, and it's not just bass, but Laurie is a lead bass player. And on this particular recording, which was produced and engineered by Ellen Christie, amazing free jazz vocalist, internationally celebrated, who did her training in Rome.
0: Yeah.
1: And that's a pretty hip location as far as what's to come and what people have been doing within the concept of the avant-garde. So Ellen recorded us and collaborated with us on this particular recording. And some of the cuts are pieces that she completely reimagined. We began by Laurie and I, as we usually do as in a duo. I'm reading poetry and Laurie's playing bass. And she took that recording and then had Laurie overdub some layers of bass. And then she overdubbed some sound, basically like a soundscape over it and some voice. And on this particular track, also added a guest musician. He happens to be on his own show on WFMU. I believe it's on Saturdays. And his show is I'm drawing a blank on the name of the show.
0: Radio.
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1: Music for a Free World. Dave Sewellson is this gentleman, a baritone saxophonist extraordinaire.
0: Yes,
1: who
0: indeed.
1: Started in the New York City scene, I think in the late 70s with the Microscopic Septet and a bunch of other ensembles that at this point have become legendary. And Dave is still around, amazing guy. You actually almost can't see the mouthpiece when he plays because his beard is so big and thick.
0: And I used to love Claire Daly, may her soul rest in peace. They call themselves sisters.
1: Yes.
0: And I just, and he absolutely adored her, and it was just, and they were just, they made such wonderful music together. They were just magically friends, and they just took it, to the next level musically.
1: Oh, man,
0: Yeah, they were wonderful together.
1: Musically, they were like attached, you know, like like Siamese twins, if
0: yes,
1: you will.
0: Yes, yes.
1: Conjoined twins. And when Claire passed, Dave was really broken.
0: Oh, he was.
1: So he's somebody that we've known over the years and so thrilled when this was an Ellen Christie thing where she said, oh, I got Dave to guest on a couple of tracks. I was like, wow, really? We didn't expect that. And it's just worked out perfectly. So we're going to play a track from this album. The album is called Scarlet Streets. It won't be released until, I believe it's going to be in mid-November. But we're working with let me clarify. It's a book and a record. So it's a book and a CD. And the book, of course, is just a book of my poetry. But the CD goes well beyond my poetry. And it includes some ghost voices. The term that I use for some of the poetry that I've been inspired by and read into this. Also, another track, which is almost completely a soundscape that Ellen created, based on another track. So this is the love theme from Spartacus, and it is after Bill Evans, who recorded this piece in 1963. So here's a little bit of that.

0: We seem to be
1: it's always
0: having technical difficulties.
1: You know what? It's live radio, behaving like live radio.
0: As always.
1: Things buffer. Things don't show.
0: Oh,
1: I think we got it.
0: And guess what? Yes, we've got it now. Love theme from Spartacus by the Red Microphone and Ellen Christie.

Sun's up. 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Sun's up. I am. Emptiness within my breast is now. The melting, the placid, the warm bath lingers, embracing what is golden. Never think, never to see over. I am. The warmth of air touches me, ingrained into my soul. My soul, not alone. I am. The melting, the placid, the warm bath lingers, embracing what is golden. Never think, never to see over. I am. The warmth of air touches me, ingrained into my soul. My soul, not alone. I am.

class struggle in music. Two, Black Music by George. We were talking, he was saying, I was with them until they made me ride this broken down bus. By George. We were talking, could see eyes rolling, a cackle, laugh, tongue slipping out the lip. Music, Black Music. Drums at one point, and drums and drums, rhythm, rhythm, a beat, funk, rhythm, smoke, cook, jam, work, smoke, steam, whale, cook, jam, work, smoke, steam, whale, get it, get down, hit it, get up, do it, get it, get down, hit it, get up, do it, cook, cook, jam, jam, work, work, smoke, smoke, steam, steam, whale. Opposed to opposites, two beings, seeings, we split games, we and us, cut in half by life, social life. Crazy nigga at Juilliard giggling. 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

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Weird march music for weird marches. We rose from our paralyzed stuttering.

Russian, fast on life. Was it Chico, Rick, Tyro, David, Arthur, Julian, Hammy, Oliver, Joseph? And the dismal keeper demitters, which meant they could only produce their albums with a disclaimer that said, this music will turn you into rich people's underwear. And they went out in the snow of their own creation, coming the Fennel, E. Franklin Fraser, Black Anglo-Saxon anew. What did we do? What we needed to do. We flew to land.

used to dream, militant dreams, of taking over America to show these white folks how it should be done. I used to dream radical dreams of blowing everyone away with my perceptive powers of correct analysis. I even used to think I'd be the one to stop the riot and negotiate.

0: WFMU on the second lap of our night with you, 10 to 12 every Wednesday night. Coming up right after us, M.H. Lee, who'll take you from 12 to 2. And just enjoy the night. It's one of these beautiful last breath of summer nights.
1: Oh, I hate to hear that.
0: Well, no, I don't know. You confuse me. You just always.
1: I know, I'm not really a summer guy.
0: Because
1: but...
0: you always hate summer. Well, and then now you don't
1: heat,
0: hate summer,
1: John. Extreme heat.
0: I don't. We have plenty. There's beauty in all the seasons.
1: Yes,
0: I love the falls, and I'm a summer person. But I love the springs. I love the falls. And even the light first virgin snow of winter, I love.
1: So there's so beauty. Spiritual when you say
0: but honey,
1: it.
0: It's just the way it is. There's some beauty
1: yes.
0: in everything.
1: Well, I agree.
0: Did I like having our car covered up for like 3 weeks last year? No, I didn't. But
1: yeah.
0: Here we are.
1: By all means. Hey, by the way, you're listening to Beneath the Underground. We are the program that's here taking up space for at least a block of 2 hours. Every Wednesday night, and if you're listening on the East Coast, it's from 10 p.m. till the witching hour. But you know what? We didn't say anything about who we are.
0: I'm going to toss it to you, my friend.
1: Well,
0: you go right ahead, sweetheart.
1: Absolutely happy to do that.
0: Go right ahead, baby.
1: Because the person that offers not only the amount of amazing inspiration to keep this show moving, no matter what, and the woman who is the I don't know. It's probably safe to say a guidepost for so many other women.
0: Oh.
1: Lori Towers.
0: Thank you so much. And
1: it's true.
0: As our West Coast techie, Leo Rodriguez, Pope Rodriguez.
1: Hi, Leo.
0: He's out there. He actually had cabaret tonight, and he rushed back just to listen to us.
1: Wow.
0: Isn't that sweet?
1: That was wonderful. Thank you.
0: He has anointed you the hunky historian. And the beautiful voice that our Tucky even said, I heard that DJ voice. Mm. I heard John the DJ on that cut, that the one that we just
1: the
0: played.
1: The cut that we played.
0: Yeah.
1: Well, that was very nice. Thank you, Tucky.
0: And she's out there with us. John Pietaro.
1: Thank you, my sweet.
0: There you go.
1: So we are here with you all the time. And the coolest thing is you never know what you're going to hear on this show.
0: Mm-hmm.
1: And so, yeah, we stuck in some Radical Labor. We stuck in some Amiri Baraka. There was a little bit of a lot of stuff. And we just also heard a wonderful brand new single by the group Tide Pool.
0: Yeah.
1: Well, the duo called Tide Pool.
0: Yes,
1: why don't
0: indeed.
1: You let us know who that duo
0: indeed.
1: Is.
0: Indeed. Well, they came on the air. I'm trying to think of what their name was.
1: Yeah, I know. It was a different name, and I'm glad that you
0: they
1: having
0: did,
1: as much trouble
0: Friday
1: as I.
0: Friday I'm in Love.
1: Mm-hmm.
0: And it's Tremaine Miller and Javier.
1: Javier Hernandez Miyares.
0: I always flip that around. I guess it rolls off my tongue the other way, inverting the last
1: you
0: name.
1: You start at Z and you end up at A.
0: I might be dyslexic. I don't know what I am.
1: Dyslexic.
0: But he's been.
1: Yes.
0: He's been on our CDs.
1: Yes, Javier is a great guitarist.
0: Oh my God! Oh my God! And my favorite memory of him, and I know you're going to smirk when I say it.
1: I'm already smirking.
0: You know what I'm going to say. Many, many years ago,
1: mm-hmm.
0: we played ABC No Rio.
1: Mm-hmm.
0: on probably one of the coldest nights. I'm thinking it was January. It was,
1: it was brutal, whatever
0: brutal.
1: It was.
0: And again, you just had some bricks there. There was no heat. There
1: no,
0: were some bricks.
1: They
0: even
1: didn't bother
0: the
1: with
0: rats were wearing scarves.
1: Yes.
0: It was
1: and there
0: just
1: were a lot of rats.
0: One of the most painful nights, other than outdoor gigs in the winter. I mean, I was dying. And there's Javier. What does he do? Anytime we've played together, he says, I just want my amp right near Lori. I'm just going to sit right here. And he was sitting near a window that was kind of broken. And he was trying to suck up
1: it.
0: The heat from the radiator
1: and
0: that
1: from
0: didn't
1: you.
0: Have anything. And from me. Yes. And he was just, I mean, I didn't even see his face. I just saw his eyes. He was wrapped up like a burn victim. He was just, and I don't know how he played as beautifully as he did that night because we were suffering.
1: Yeah.
0: We were suffering. I mean, he had those gloves with his fingers.
1: Yes.
0: Oh, but I mean, everybody, mm-hmm. it was just one of those nights that you say, but I remember that I always think he was suffering, but he just completed the gig.
1: He suffered for his art, that was so lovely. And that was when we were performing in a quartet called Radio Noir.
0: Jesus Christ. We were
1: doing some kind of like radical sounding 20s and 30s music. I was playing xylophone and percussion, not vibraphone, but a xylophone, and a Hav on guitar, Laurie, of course, on bass. And we normally had a wonderful clarinet player, Quincy Saul. But he was out of town.
0: Right.
1: So we had a couple of different people sitting in.
0: I think
1: Rocco John was playing soprano saxophone.
0: Correct.
1: And Federica Creer, if I'm remembering correctly, was playing violin.
0: I think we first met her then.
1: Well, I had met her working with Carl Berger's band.
0: Oh, that's right, of course.
1: I said, hey, listen, would you be interested in jumping into this? And she said, sure. But who the hell knew it was going to be that cold in there?
0: It was colder in there than it was outside.
1: Yes. We should say that ABC No Rio, legendary space, left-wing space, they would have Sunday punk rock and hardcore, and then there was a lot of avant-garde jazz, of avant-garde music. There was a lot of poetry and a whole lot of teach-ins about politics. So really a beautiful community space on the Lower East Side on Rivington Street. And it was completely shut down because the building was really unsafe. I mean, not just cold.
0: No, it really was.
1: Yeah, I mean, this was like where the physical
0: the stairs
1: building
0: were cracking. It was just
1: I remember going up the stairs once and saying, I'm not going up here again.
0: That's exactly right.
1: It was really, really rough. So the city had given, this is at that period when the city was giving spaces to people who were actually you know, turning them into something that was actually livable. But with the amount of damage in that building, that basically it became you need to tear it down and build it back up. And I think many people thought ABC No Rio was never going to come back.
0: Yeah.
1: And the last time I saw anything of it, it is about three quarters of the way there.
0: Wow. It took long enough. That was like 20 years ago, huh?
1: Well, that was 20 years ago.
0: Yeah.
1: They're still there for quite a while. Mm. That was where I saw the biggest rat I've ever seen.
0: Oh, I know.
1: I remember.
0: Of course.
1: At that time, I was playing, I think it was with Roz Moshe and some other people. And I got there early because I had a vibraphone at that point. I'm setting up the vibes.
0: Mm-hmm.
1: And it was all these pieces, and it took so long to set up. And there was a couple of other musicians there, and they had gotten there before me. And I'm setting up, and all of a sudden I see a shadow that looked like a demon. And it was...
0: Well, it was cold.
1: And the other two saw it and jumped back and said, did you see that?
0: Mm-hmm.
1: And I was like, I think it had horns. I couldn't tell. It would look like one of those super rats that, you know, of urban legend. Gigantic. It was almost like a dog. And it ran right past my feet. And kept
0: it wasn't
1: going
0: to hurt you. It just wants to get out of the way.
1: And I didn't want to take any chances with
0: it
1: either.
0: Hurt,
1: so you just don't know. But anyway, but
0: that was one of those gigs that I gave you the look like, what the fuck are we doing here? What the fuck are we doing here? What are you doing to me?
1: Why are you making me do this?
0: Holy crap.
1: You know, it's amazing. But honestly, ABC No Rio is quite legendary.
0: For anybody
1: interested, this is real downtown, Lower East Side stuff. And there's a wonderful documentary that's out there about ABC No Rio. And you got to check that out to understand the depth of this particular place.
0: So
1: but
0: that
1: anyway,
0: was Tide Pool?
1: Yes, Tide Pool. And you said Tremaine Miller, one of the vocal, normally the vocalist, Javier Hernandez Meares, also singing with her on that.
0: Yep.
1: I really enjoyed that track.
0: That's a nice
1: Mrs.
0: track.
1: Ramsey, brand new
0: nice
1: single
0: track.
1: By
0: yep.
1: the group.
0: Yep.
1: Nikki Giovanni before that, Revolutionary Dreams. And that comes from a wonderful collection released a few years ago called The Way I Feel. And Nikki Giovanni, wonderful poet, part of the Black Liberation Movement for many, many years. That's Revolutionary Dreams. And this album came out in 2021 on the Modern Harmonic label. Before that, Gil Scott-Heron. Everybody knows that one, but you can't avoid it. The Revolution Will Not Be Televised. other than Whitey on the Moon, this is my favorite track of his.
0: Yes.
1: Against Me did Baby, I'm an Anarchist. I love that cut. Barbara Dane sounding very different than when she sang a lot of things.
0: Yeah, I know. Right? I wonder what she was going for.
1: Yeah, well, I think she was just going for like raw folk song.
0: Yeah.
1: And that's her doing I Hate the Capitalist System. And that was written by, it'll come to me if I wait.
0: You got two things coming to you tonight.
1: This was Aunt Molly Jackson's sister-in-law. And I'm not going to think of her name because you just blew it out of my head. It was back here and it just got whoosh,
0: good for you,
1: flew
0: baby.
1: Away.
0: Enjoy the breeze.
1: Sarah Hogan or Gunham.
0: Okay.
1: The last name's not going to come to me, but Sarah is definitely the first name. And it's interesting. This lady became a hit out of nowhere in the 60s, performing on the folk festival circuit. Sarah Gunham. That was
0: good
1: the name.
0: Good for you, sweetheart.
1: And she was actually the sister-in-law of Aunt Molly Jackson, who was, also kind of came into her own in the 60s, even though she'd been around quite a while. Anyway, that's one of her pieces, Sarah Gunham's pieces, I Hate the Capitalist System, and Barbara Dane, one of our favorite singers.
0: Yes.
1: And
0: absolutely.
1: Barbara Dane is one of these people that we listen to so many types of tracks. And when Barbara Dane is singing standards, when she's singing kind of pop-oriented songs, her voice just is endless.
0: Yeah.
1: And
0: here
1: she was like almost purposely holding back.
0: I know. I'm just trying to think of who got into her head. You know, because again, we're influenced by
1: so
0: maybe
1: many Sarah Gunham. I don't know.
0: Yeah, you know what?
1: Aunt Molly Jackson.
0: And we won't know.
1: No,
0: we won't know.
1: No, she's gone.
0: She's gone.
1: Sadly enough. Prior to that, Ani DiFranco with Utah Phillips, Bread and Roses. Now, we should mention Bread and Roses is this probably the anthem of women workers. And just an amazing
0: piece
1: of music.
0: That's for Tucky.
1: Tucky Parkus, the wonderful bassist, and all around activist and musician,
0: indeed.
1: Is somebody that she said, "Oh, can you play?" And she asked us to play 9 to 5. Now we did play
0: last week. Yeah.
1: So I didn't want to play something, 2 weeks in a row. I hope you don't mind, Tucky. But I figured let's get a anthem for women workers. Bread and Roses is written about the struggle of women workers at the time. And actually, it was a male poet who wrote the lyric, Oppenheim. And it's amazing how he captured this. One of the most important verses is, that men are in the struggle, too. So we're struggling for not only ourselves, but also for men.
0: And the rising of the women is the rising of the race.
1: Or the rising of us all, depending upon which version. But it's all there. It's very, very important and beautiful stuff. Ani DiFranco, by the way, speaking of beautiful stuff, Ani DiFranco, New York from Buffalo. And she is one of the, this is one of these activists who are like very focused on, the women's struggle, but she's got men in her band. She's got male friends. And this is someone who has basically been a model.
0: Yes.
1: I would say a model for activism, period. Has her own record label because she doesn't want to be screwed with. Righteous Babe
0: Records. Righteous Babe Records. Right,
1: and she put this record out with Utah Phillips, who was an elder at that point, a few years before he passed away.
0: Yes.
1: And Utah was somebody who performed around the world and was always a struggler and a fighter and a member of the industrial workers of the world, which Ani DiFranco also is. So they had this wonderful album together, and you got to find that one. There's no reason not to find it. That's how good it is. Prior to that, Amiri Baraka once more with David Murray and Steve McCall doing Class Struggle in Music 1. There's also a Class Struggle in Music 2, which we didn't play. And we open that set, and I normally don't feel too confident and too good about playing our own music. But Laurie and I performing as the Red Microphone here with Ellen Christie, not only doing backing tracks for the soundscape itself, but also being the producer and bringing in that amazing baritone saxophone is Dave Sewelson.
0: Yep.
1: And what you heard was from the new album, which won't be released till November, Love Theme from Spartacus after Bill Evans. And if you're not familiar with it, Bill Evans put out a record in 1963 called Conversations with Myself. And that was Bill Evans sitting at a piano and recording himself three times. And it's like three tracks, left, right, and center. Amazing stuff. And the best part about it is he covered a wide variety of things, and they really influenced me. I guess I could say both as a musician, but mostly as a poet. And I found myself writing poetry to what he was playing. And that was one of the pieces.
0: First, before anything else, we didn't make mention of our mascot.
1: We have a mascot?
0: The official mascot.
1: Official mascot?
0: Of WFMU's Beneath the Underground.
1: Beneath the Underground?
0: You're repeating everything I say?
1: Repeating everything you say?
0: Okay, baby, you gotta move to the side because you know you're gonna. I roll.
1: You start spitting all over.
0: You know
1: the place.
0: What I'm saying, and don't even try to keep up with me because you just stumble.
1: I will try.
0: Okay, the official mascot of WFMU.
1: What was his
0: name
1: again?
0: Beneath the Underground is. Logan.
1: He's listening
0: isn't
1: he?
0: He's listening. He's probably running back and forth. And Papa Billy and Mama Lorraine Leckie, they're listening too. And
1: that's nice.
0: We love it. And I want to give a shout out to, again, a West Coast techie, who is part of, and we're that's our Tuesday night bunker.
1: Oh, man.

0: I would hate to think that she has a basement full of hitchhikers.
1: Oh, I know she doesn't.
0: I would hate that.
1: Well, I know she doesn't have a basement. So she's in an apartment.
0: Well, you know, there's storage, John. There's storage.
1: Oh, you mean like the little storage cage?
0: Of course. You know that.
1: Yeah, but you know that. There's something with the rotting flesh and... You know, it would be too
0: obvious.
1: It's
0: New York, baby. You know, it happens.
1: No, we know that Marie is not doing that.
0: And she makes, and we have to get back there and have those beautiful cocktails that she makes.
1: Frighteningly good.
0: What is it? The black and blue?
1: Black and blue Manhattan.
0: And she got me turned on to it because I'm not a bourbon. Mm-hmm. I'm not a whiskey person. I like my vodka. And she made it for you, and she said, you know, try it. Mm. And that was it. So now when we go there, we have that.
1: Right. Anybody that might enjoy frequenting one of our favorite places in the world.
0: Stonewall?
1: The Stonewall Inn. Maria is there on Monday nights. Is there another night? I'm trying to remember.
0: Monday nights. Wednesday night, she's at the Duplex.
1: Mm, yeah.
0: Friday night, she's at Brandy's, which is another hot place to hit.
1: Yeah, well, that's uptown.
0: We love that place, too.
1: Yeah, they're all
0: amazing, carpet of heads.
1: Amazing places.
0: Yeah.
1: Well, yeah, so I guess she's only at the Stonewall on Mondays.
0: Monday nights.
1: Upstairs at the Stonewall.
0: Mm-hmm.
1: Downstairs, wonderful stuff, too. But upstairs at the Stonewall.
0: And Leo is the accidental everything. Everything that happens on that show. Everything that happened that happens that's good, sweetheart. He knows I love him.
1: Any accidents were accidental.
0: No, I love me some Leo. but he is really just, you know, on spot with everything.
1: Yeah.
0: That, and you know what? When you have a show, you need somebody like that in your corner. And one day I'll have that.
1: Yeah, we don't have anybody.
0: No,
1: in
0: one
1: our
0: day
1: corner.
0: I'll have that. I was talking about you as making a snarky remark.
1: Yeah, I know. We don't have anybody like that. You know. It's every man for himself and every
0: Parkes,
1: woman for herself.
0: Who is in Brooklyn? And she,
1: oh, she's back.
0: She's in Brooklyn, and
1: she made it alive out of Florida.
0: Listens with Mama Jude.
1: Yeah,
0: and we're sending love to Mama Jude.
1: Well, that's
0: she.
1: Wonderful.
0: I have this great picture of them listening to us.
1: Oh,
0: and it's Mama Jude is sitting there smiling, and there's beautiful Kentucky who got her beauty from her mama, and. And they're just listening. And it's just wonderful. It's just wonderful.
1: You know, I love the fact that, I mean, we don't want to make it sound like the entire state of Florida has become nothing but
0: a bunch
1: of fascists.
0: No, no.
1: Because there are people who are actively trying to turn that state purple.
0: Mm-hmm.
1: And, you know, there is a chance that there will be major changes there. And it's really exciting.
0: I hope so.
1: And this goes for some of the other states, too. We are kind of in a bubble.
0: Yes.
1: Listeners, if you are in New York City, if you are in L.A. or San Francisco, Chicago, for that matter, Boston, there's a lot of places where we're kind of all in our own bubble. The things going on in other states, especially in the South, it's a very different story. So it's so important. And it, by the way, I keep wanting to say this, and I need to say it again.
0: Good.
1: Very last time, I hope. Today is September the 2nd.
0: Mm-hmm.
1: You've got a little while before November the 4th or whatever the day is of these midterms. Please, no matter where you are, mm-hmm. I don't care if you know that the Democrats are going to win, because it shouldn't just be any old Democrat. Let's push hard for progressives. And so whatever state, whatever city you're sitting in, make sure if you didn't re-register
0: mm-hmm.
1: to vote after you moved, you need to.
0: Yeah. Yeah.
1: And it kills me because some people say, oh, I always vote. I'm fine. But they moved mm-hmm. 6 months ago.
0: Yeah.
1: Every time you move, even if it's one door over.
0: That's right.
1: You have a new address and you need to re-register. So please do so.
0: And your grandparents, rest their souls.
1: Oh.
0: They never missed.
1: Yep.
0: And my mother would pass them. They lived like three blocks from the polls.
1: She ran past them coldly.
0: No, she never would. She would walk them home.
1: No, okay.
0: She would walk them home. Never, my mother.
1: You
0: How
1: said
0: dare
1: they would
0: you?
1: Pass. That she would pass
0: but
1: them.
0: But she would wait. She would wait, and they'd all walk home together.
1: Yeah.
0: Never. On Canes, didn't matter. It could have been snowing.
1: Mm-hmm.
0: They showed up, as mother did.
1: Absolutely.
0: Never missed it.
1: Your mother was a classic liberal
0: in the best
1: sense of that word.
0: Yeah.
1: My grandparents were, at one point, I would say, were very much social Democrats or democratic socialists. But the bottom line is they knew that they needed to vote. You know, people lived and died over the vote. And I always say this,

0: look around you as you're listening now, who in your immediate area, perhaps including yourself, could vote in the earliest elections of this nation?
1: That's exactly right.
0: If you were a woman.
1: Mm-hmm. Well, that's why last week was serendipitous.
0: Mm-hmm.
1: My show fell on Women's Equality Day.
0: Absolutely.
1: And in the 1920s, on August 26, 1920, we got the right to vote.
0: Absolutely.
1: We adopted, yeah.
0: But imagine in the years before, women were viewed literally as chattel. Right?
1: Exactly.
0: A black person.
1: Forget it.
0: Were almost entirely viewed as enslaved people. Right? Literally kidnapped, captured, and sold into slavery.
1: Mm-hmm.
0: A horrendous concept. Native Americans were viewed as complete primitives. They were animals as far as early America was concerned. Okay, let's even stick with the men now to make life a little bit easier to say, well, you figure all white men could vote. Nope. Only the wealthiest white men who were landowners. And in those days, landowners didn't have to just own a little patch of land. You had to really be a landowner. So the Jeffersons out there, the Washingtons, all of these folks had a lot of land, and they were given that privilege. So anybody else, immigrants who came over who were just workers, you were probably an indentured servant. And anybody who worked for somebody else and were renting a space, maybe a sharecropper, nope. So bear that in mind. Who among you in your life could have voted in the first few elections in this nation? And that should be a statement that helps you to realize the reason why we need to vote every election.
1: And this is why I know, and I've spoken quite a bit to women's groups, and it's always, okay, here she comes again with every woman has to work. You know what? And I know that. But women have to earn their own income. And, you know, if you own property with your husband, if something happens to him, okay, it's shared property. But if you don't and you're not working, you are making the biggest mistake of your life. And I can't emphasize that enough. And I've said it over and over and over and over. You're able to be employed now. Go. Make a living so that you have something. God forbid, and I've had women come up to me, my husband would never do that to me.
0: Mm.
1: Hey, he might be the sweetest guy on God's given earth. But if something happens to him and you can't earn a living, where are you going to be?
0: Absolutely.
1: You know, get a city job, earn a pension, live out your life, get medical.
0: Yeah. We all need to take a stand. And we have to begin with ourselves. And once we feel strong enough and fortified enough, now we can reach out to others. Because when you're on a plane and the flight attendant says, remember, if we go into some problem, the mask is going to drop down. And they always tell parents, put the mask on yourself before your children. Because if you don't put it on you, you will not be strong enough
1: to take care of your baby.
0: Absolutely.
1: Absolutely.
0: That goes for everything.
1: That's exactly right. We're talking too much.
0: Absolutely.
1: So we definitely, absolutely.
0: We're going to jump back.
1: Come
0: We've
1: on.
0: Got 30 more minutes
1: we
0: to
1: got
0: go.
1: It.
0: How about the Stooges, Dirt?
1: Oh, good for you, baby.

0: WFMU. If you could see the dancing that's going on, I had to come back and tell John, we have 2 minutes before M.H. Lee.
1: What could be worse than turning down the Stones?
0: Oh my God, I'm out of breath. I'm out of breath. I've been dancing.
1: This is great stuff. The Rolling Stones, She's So Cold. Oh, man. How good is that? The Police, I Can't Stand Losing You. Shocking Blue, Send Me a Postcard. Oh baby.
0: Yep.
1: Mick Ronson, Only After Dark. Marshall Crenshaw, Someday, Someway. The Searchers, Don't Throw Your Love Away. Manfred Mann, Do Wah Diddy Diddy. The Sonics, I actually wrote Do Wah Diddy Diddy, and it should have been something else, but I'll fix it, I promise. The Stooges doing Dirt. Wow, what a set that's been.
0: That's tonight.
1: And what I want to do is, as we close off the show, to hand it over to M.H. Lee. I want to make sure that we get in a hair of one of my favorite songs of the early 60s, and that would be Dusty Springfield doing Stay a While. Sisters, Brothers.
0: Beloved Others.
1: Beloved Others.
0: Take it
1: easy. We love to close off with our little slogan here, that of Woody Guthrie originally, but
0: take
1: we have
0: it
1: opted
0: easy.
1: It. But take it.

Hello and welcome to the other world here on Sheena's Jungle Room. You just heard Slime Golem with Swamp Crawling. A golem out of clay emerges from the banks of the Ulka River from the short but touching tale of Slime Golem from 2020. And we are listening to the best in fantasy themed music here on the other world. Next, we'll have some Argentinian dungeon synth from Woodland Crypt. It's going to be the Druids Gathering. We'll follow that with Borg in The Last Summer off of Woodland, the album. And then Greet will give us Revolt off of Harmonium 2, all in the next set here on The Other World.

You just heard from Greet with Revolt off of the album Harmonium 2. Before that, we had Borg with The Last Summer off of Woodland and Woodland Crypt with The Druid's Gathering. Now we're going to hear something from Comfy Synth. Grandma's Cottage will give us Mousetrap. Then we'll hear Fife with The Daydreaming Century. We'll follow that into something from Vermis, from Radagast and Plastiboo, called Breathing Labyrinth. Vermis is an art book. And the next one is going to be Null with The Attack of the Fanged Deserter off of the HDK 40 album, Morkborg. And Morkborg is a fantasy RPG that really essentially is an art book. I mean, people play it, but I think it's all about the art in the actual book. It's an aesthetic you either hate or you love. And I'm not going to give you any idea of how I feel on the particular aesthetic of that book, but I do suggest you take a look at it. And that's going to be the next set here on The Other World.

Off of Heimat der Kostrophe, that was Mork Borg. And Mork Borg was the album, it was actually Null with the Attack of the Fanged Deserter. Before that, we had Radagast with Placidaboo giving us Breathing Labyrinth, Fife with the Daydreaming Century, and Grandma's Cottage with Mousetrap. Now we're going to hear something very different. We're going to start with Fawn Fables and Bells for Ura. We'll follow that with Laura Cannell and Branches Will Hold Us. Then we'll hear from Leaves of Lorien with Saren Amroth. In Going Ring will give us A Song in Spring. And Hawk Dog Cart will give us The Perfect Bite off of Let's Be Frank, which I'm apparently not the only person to play on WFMU, weirdly enough. More great music after that, so stay tuned here on The Other World.

That was Hot Dog Cart with the perfect bite off of Let's Be Frank, an album that some people claimed has led to a corrupting influence on Dungeon Synth. There are groups of people who get angry over everything that happens in Dungeon Synth. It's much like metal or something, and Hot Dog Cart is one of those bands that set people off. Before that, we had In Going Ring with Moonlight Missive for A Song in Spring. We had Leaves of Lorien with a track called Saren Amroth. Before that, Laura Cannell with Branches Will Hold Us, and Fawn Fables with Bells for Ura. Up next, we're going to hear from Frostclad with Within the Weave of Nature. We'll follow that with the Northern Lighthouse Board and Oversea Under Stone. We'll have Fongweaver with Ten Alders, Comfy Wizard with The Gnomish Path, Rowan Morrison with The Like Wake Dirge, and Fenmage with Emerald Brune Hangs Low in the Valley. All up next here on The Other World.

We started that last set with Frostclad, Within the Weave of Nature. We followed that with Oversea Under Stone from the Northern Lighthouse board, Ten Alders from Fogweaver, the Gnomish Path from Comfy Wizard. We had Rowan Morrison after that with Like Wake Dirge, and Fenmage with Emerald Broon Hangs Low in the Valley. Up next, we're going to hear from Effluvium with Breathe the Stench. We'll follow that with the courage of a warrior in mine heart. I shall lend you my spear from Lone Sentinel. We'll follow that with Lucid Nightmares from Infernal Symphony. And where do we go after that? We'll go to Ondol's Wisdom with At the Gates of Arendal. All in the next set here on Sheena's Jungle Room during the Other World.

You just heard At the Gates of Arendal from Arendal's Wisdom. Before that, Lucid Nightmares from Infernal Symphony. With the courage of a warrior in mine heart, I shall lend you my spear from Lone Sentinel and breathe the stench from Effluvium. We are going to close with one more set here, starting with I, the King from One Eye. Then we'll have Afternoon at Town Market Square from Herdade. We'll have Inferno from Adam Bond. And we'll close with The Cave Where He Saw Hell from Vandalorum. Thanks for listening to The Other World. Tune in next week for more fantasy-themed music here on

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3: Down in the jungle room.
4: In 1963, everything altered in the music industry when a group burst onto the scene and changed the way we would respond to popular music forever. The group, of course, The Ruttles. That's right. The semi-legendary pop group who made the 60s what they are today. The Pre-Fab Four. Dirk, Nasty, Stig, and Barry. The fabulous Ruttles, whose legend will last a lunchtime. Their first album took 20 minutes. Their second took even longer. From The Cavern Rutland to their hit films, A Hard Day's Rut and Ouch, tonight, the first public appearance of Sir Dirk McQuickley as he pays tribute to Ruttlemania only 110 years later.
5: Thank you very much. Thank you. No, thanks. Oh, great. Thank you. Thank you so much. You're great. I love you. Great.
6: One, two, three.

0: A man's fucking woman.
1: Who fucked a man's best friend.
0: Got married.
1: And they're fucking right now.
0: And the moral to this story is...
1: You can fuck to your glory.
0: And it doesn't matter.
1: Any fucking how.
2: Distinguish between that which is genuinely amusing and that which is vulgar.

0: born of...
1: The man they are burying in a subterranean world of horror is a victim of the oblong box. Now, for the first time, Vincent Price and Christopher Lee star in Edgar Allan Poe's tale of the living dead, The Oblong Box. The Oblong Box in color from American International is rated M.

You're against me, aren't you? Of course you are. All skeletons are against me. They always have been. Even when I was a child, I was hated by skeletons.

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The woman says, get out of here, this is for women only. He says, don't scream, honey, so is this.

0: Love is a wonderful thing. All in favor say aye. I'm gonna get my share of lovin' till the day I die. I got a husband who's mighty rich. He adds much to my life. He buys me everything I want, but please don't tell his wife. He asked me if I'd been around. I said that I was pure. Still, he stopped at the drugstore just to be sure. From life's book of tears and laughter, I've gained this bit of lore. Better to have a morning after than never a night before. Love is a wonderful thing. All in favor say aye. I'm gonna get my share of loving till the day I die. I tried to look so pretty in my nightie all of lace. He makes another home run and leaves me on first base. I got married not long ago. I married Mr. Babbitt. He calls me Bunny and leaves $2 just from habit. I said to my husband, let's go out tonight and really have a ball. He said, okay, but if you get home first, leave a light in the hall. Love is a wonderful thing. All in favor say aye. I'm gonna get my share of loving till the day I die. Sweetie, while you're in Chicago, I want you to promise me, dear, you go out with nothing but men, and I'll do the same thing here. I wish that I could drink like a lady, two or three at the most. But two, I'm under the table. Three, the host. He took me up to Las Vegas, his winnings to increase. I guess that he was satisfied, 'cause he calls me his good luck piece. Love is crazy, makes you hazy, makes everything go round and round. And I'm the dizziest, swinginest, easiest gal in town. Drop in.
1: Andy, the factory, and his growing circle of associates quickly became the center of New York's underground art world. This circle included painters, poets, actors, filmmakers, and of course, musicians. Andy began producing happenings, evenings of performance and film screenings, which he called the Plastic Exploding Inevitable. A key element in these evenings was music by the Velvet Underground.

the Velvet Underground would become one of the most influential bands in the history of rock and roll. Andy produced the Velvet's first record and did their album cover, a yellow banana skin which peeled off to reveal a pink banana inside. This is one of his tapes of an early Velvet Underground rehearsal and a discussion of the van they would use on their first tour.

0: three easily this way, or four or five this way, short way. And then it has four seats across the front. This goes in the double bed, and there's one, two, three, four seats here, a table between the four seats. This is two seats in the front, where you have four seats in the front. This really was nice.
1: Oh, kitchen, that's going to be a real pleasure.
0: Oh, I know, but right, it doesn't give much storage space.
1: Well, with the whole roof, is the roof sturdy?
0: Yeah, we can
1: just buy one of those things.
0: Yeah, we can do something. We can put those something on
1: it. 10 miles a gallon, though. Remember, a lot more gas than we expected.
0: Well, no, no. It's 10 cents a mile. That's all the gas is paid for.
1: Oh.
0: Isn't that good?
1: Wow. Were you getting the camper or the Dodge?
0: The biggest one.
1: We just need one, right?
0: Oh, it's fantastic. Really, the bed situation is so nice. It's so comfortable. And driving, it's like driving a real bus.

0: 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There are about 8 or 9 models and things coming up.
1: Maybe 8 or 9 models. They come in from Canada to do some shooting.

0: Take up the sheets, my hearties, the water the decks for fine. Bend to the oars, you lousy whores, none is bigger than mine.
1: Three old whores from Winnipeg were drinking a glass of wine. Says one of them to the other two, yours is smaller than mine.
0: Take up the sheets, my hearties, the water the decks for fine. Bend to the oars, you lousy whores, none is bigger than mine.
1: You're a liar, said the other old whore, mine is big as a tree. You can put the trunk in and out and never a bother to me. Old whore, mine is big as the bay. Mr. Flynn sailed in on the first of the year, he never came out till May. You're a liar, says the other old whore, mine is bigger, I swear. Mr. Flynn sailed out and his ship sailed in and never tickled a hair.
0: Take up the sheets, my hearties, the water the decks was fine. Bend to the oars, you lousy whores, none is bigger than mine.
1: You're a liar, says the first again, I'd blush to be so small. Many's the ship that sailed right in and never came out at all.
0: Take up the sheets, my hearties, the water the decks was fine. Bend to the oars, you

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1: He's not the only Buddha.

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The song is called Rock and Roll Boy. 1, 2, 3, 4. 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

0: most terrifying film you've ever heard. 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
1: There's another side to New York City, where everybody is very sedity and much too discreet to even be seen too often out in the street. Nobody would ever think of it as the Beauty and the Beast side, not the East side.

0: Rock and roll has got to go. And go it does at KWK. We're all through playing rock and roll records. This week is record-breaking week here at KWK. And after this week, no more rock and roll will be played on the air.
1: From PR News in Washington, I'm being honored as a suitcase full of oil, natural gas, and electricity, and heavy books.

0: Well, ring-a-ding, ding.
1: I predict that flying saucers will officially land on the lawn of the White House to open up a new outer space inter-world treaty. Mark this date on your calendar. May the 6th, 1991. I also predict the world will come to an end as we know it today on August the 18th, 1999. But it will be February the 14th, the year 2000, until the smoke clears away.

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0: Amplifier connects to speaker.
1: Pretty long.
0: Quiet, Waldo. 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Turntable connects to...
1: But, Unc!
0: Don't disturb me, Waldo. 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Let's see now. Put record on turntable and turn power switch.
1: But, Unc!
0: Oh, there's so much service noise. I can't hear the music. What orchestra is this?
1: I'm trying to tell you, Unc. You plugged in the washing machine.
0: Oh, great balls of fire. So I have rippling rhythm. 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Cool, man. 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

You like the way that sounds, guys? 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I'll bet you would.

The Earth travels around the sun 100 times. The pace of human accomplishment accelerates incredibly. More is achieved in this brief 100 years than in all the other ages combined. In a blaze of discovery, man's mind penetrates inner space, seeking the very basis of all life. He explores outer space, freeing himself from the planet which has held him for almost 2 million years. This is man's nature. Where there is truth, he must find. Where there is danger, he must overcome. Where there is destruction, he must rebuild. Where there is love, he must protect. This is the triumph of man.

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It's Darts for Dough Show, and its target is fun. Yep, set your sights for A1 Entertainment with Darts for Dough coming up next on this same station.

Do I love you because you're beautiful? Or are you beautiful because I love you? 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
1: Oh!

Hey, this is Noise the Show. I'm Timmy Sommer. There was a really great show last night down in downtown somewhere. The Beastie Boys played. They were great. Reagan Youth played. They were great. Bad Brains, great, great, great. 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Anyway, we're going to hear something now from the Beastie Boys. This one's called Egg Raid on Mojo. They're one of New York's best.

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0: She's a swinger, a zinger, a stinger. Pam Grier, that foxy brown coffee gal, is Sheba Baby.
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0: Oh, meet the queen of the private eyes. 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
2: Be cool and put that gun down.
0: The heat's on in the street for that big bad mama, but she's doing the cooking, and any cat in her way is gonna get fried. Slamming Pam, giving the gun brothers the frizzies, and their boss man the tizzies.
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0: Sheba Baby, rated PG, parental guidance suggested.
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1: Is there anybody out there? Well, you can come on in if you're there. 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

0: they stole what they stole from God. 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Music, that's the only thing that man can say that actually comes from, that God gave us as far as coming from down from heaven, and that was the music. And I believe God even likes music.
1: Sure he does.

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4: If I tell you last night that this guy, he ran the ladies' room by mistake, he was drunk, you know. The woman says, get out of here, this is for women only. He says, don't scream, honey, so is this.

0: You're in command of an Air Force B-52 carrying an H-bomb at 35,000 feet. What do you say when your airplane is hijacked by three fugitive draft dodgers?
1: Listen, you can't do this to me. I'm a colonel in the U.S. Air Force.
2: Shut up. We're dropping this H-bomb on Fort Knox. No money, no war. Get it?
1: You're a yellow commie preaver.
2: Okay, you can call me red and yellow, but I got a color for you, Colonel. Lavender.
3: On we go into the wild blue yonder.
0: It's wild in the sky. Brandon DeWilda, Keenan Wynn, Tim O'Connor in a hilarious movie that shakes up the military establishment from private to the president, including the general's aide who makes obscene phone calls.
4: Hello, Mrs. Miller. This is Dialing for Dough. Can you name three pieces of lingerie?
0: See Wild in the Sky, an American International Pictures release in color rated PG. Wild in the Sky, filmed entirely without the cooperation of the Air Force.

Take me out to the ball game, or take me out to the park, or buy me some peanuts and Cracker Jack. So I don't care if I never get back with a root for the home team. And it's a shame they don't win, or the one, or two, or she takes you out at the old ball game.

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I got me a pint about 4:30. 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I got me a quart

Обычно. 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

You. You out there. Do you know what horror is? Smug, confident, secure because you are sane. 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Do you know that in the world of the insane you will find a kind of truth more terrifying than fiction? A truth that will shock you. 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This is my world. 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
1: A house is not a home without music. 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

Rivas of Santa Monica, Ken Langworthy of Long Beach, and William Lahr of Compton are KHJ Magic Key Holders. One of the keys will win the KHJ Boss Mustang GT on D-Day. 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

0: While the beach set twists to the big beat sound of the Delairs, swinging out with six rocking hits. While the cycle gangs burn up the road and strong arm their way into the party with fists flying. While teenagers prepare for a secluded slumber party, terror strikes from the bottom of the sea. An invasion of ghoulish atomic beasts who live off human blood.
1: Can they be killed? I don't know, Lieutenant.
2: They are the living dead. They're zombies.

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That was a rather long set, I hope you don't mind. Slayer gave us Aggressive Perfector. Long ago, I received what was called a blood pack. It was a CD inside of what looked like a pack of blood. And I wondered, why was I sent this? Because it had Aggressive Perfector, as well as another song or two, which I already had. Aggressive Perfector was an old Slayer song, and I gave it away. That is worth a lot of money today, but that's not what I regret. I regretted that I gave it away because it was another version of Aggressive Perfector. I think it was recorded around the time of the Rain and Blood album. Not sure, but you can find that on some versions of the Rain and Blood album. Different editions have different tracks. That's what I'm trying to say. But yes, for years, I was unable to track that down, and the record label would not send me another one. I think what makes it rare is it was not for sale, if I remember correctly. Anyway, I just want to point out that I don't regret giving it away because I could have sold it for a lot of money because I've never done that with any of the collectibles I have. The next track is Infernal Majesty, None Shall Defy. And I remember when I first heard the song, it was on radio. I didn't have the album. I thought, wow, another band trying to copy Slayer. Except I wasn't angry. I thought, this is a good copy. Infernal Majesty, specifically the None Shall Defy album, had a particular flavor. It just goes to show, if it's tasty, enjoy it. Don't compare it to something else.

That was Trouble, the Last Judgment from Metal Massacre 4. It is also available on The Best of Metal Massacre. Before that, Nazi Bitch and the Jews gave us Dead Porker from Not So Quiet on the Western Front. That's an album that is presently on Alternative Tentacles. Huge number of tracks on that. Mayan gave us Rebirth from Despair from Diana, and we heard Abattoir with Screams from the Grave. That is another song from the Metal Massacre 4 album. I am Beelzebub. This is the Vortex of Chaos on WFMU. I hope you do not mind the long sets today. I must interrupt, not just to tell you the stuff that you must hear at the top of the hour, but also, I did not know that the album I'm about to play features Harry Conklin from Jagpanzer and Satan's Host. The band is Cloven Hoof. I had it for a while, and I just didn't want to listen to it because I thought the name of the band was stupid. The album is called Never a Prophet in Your Own Land, and this is Flying Dutchman.

Thank you, Philadelphia, and good night this time. Always a fucking pleasure being here. You're a fucking great bunch. Thank you so much.

it's good to hear that background song again. After all these weeks, it's so nice to be back on the digital airwaves of Sheena's Jungle Room here on WFMU. If you're a first timer, you're listening to Hasta Mañana, Monsieur. Cool breeze after the vortex of chaos. Such a jump from those two shows. But that's how we do it, year after year. Nobody's complaining. That's Freeform Radio, baby. So I've been away for a good 5 weeks, I guess. I've been quite an intense journey to a country that I play a lot of music from in my show, the country of Suriname, which is pretty unknown worldwide. But man, what a beautiful country. It's like 93% rainforest and only 600,000 people living in this country, more or less. There's some tribes that are still undiscovered deep down in the forest, so nobody exactly knows how many people live there. It was very adventurous, and I saw a lot of weird animals. I ate a lot of weird animals. I did so many things. It was pretty amazing. But now we're back. And so many cool things too. They're just piling up in my archives. We started off with Compost. Great record that I just discovered from, I think, 1971-ish. You've heard Buzzard Feathers. And then Joni Hastrup with Greetings. I'm going to play some old stuff, some new stuff. Everything just put together. I'm going to play a track by upcoming cool compilation record that's called Antillano Progressivo. And it says, between the late 60s and the mid 90s, an informal community of musicians across the Dutch Caribbean islands of Aruba, Curaçao, and St. Martin created music that crossed stylistic boundaries. And this record is coming out on the Soundwave label, which is always good. And there's only one track still available for now. And when I was preparing my show, I saw that it was played a couple of times here on WFMU. Let me put it in the, let me click a few buttons so that it will appear. Here we go. We're going to listen to Superfly Brothers with Another Star. And after that, a whole lot of cool things.

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Only when nature doesn't take its natural toll am I worried with the human soul. Some people think that they are in their rights when on command they take a black man's life. Now let me give a rundown on how I feel. If it ain't natural, then it ain't real. I wish I were better.

big of steam. 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Someone calmly as we will be. As the rain.

flying high like an eagle in the sky. I think of steam. I think of

yeah, so good to be back. As I said, I've been waiting to play all these songs for you that I've been meaning to play. They were piling up here in my digital archive, and a few records that I got while I was away. You've heard the Superfly Brothers with a track called Another Star. From the record Antillano Progressivo, musical experience from the former Dutch Caribbean from 1968 till 1986. So much fun. We've heard KZ Morogoro and his jazz band with Watali. Roberto Anglero with Prestame Tu Corazón. We've heard Grupo Pan with Amor y Felicidad from a record that I got last week. It's originally released in the early 70s, I think 1970 and 71. I got the Vampy Soul reissue. Great group from Argentina. Tito Ramos with Big T. And Chico Barque from the great, great Construzao album. I hope I pronounce it right. Deus Le Pague. Chico Barque de Holanda. We heard Archie Shepp with Steam Part 1 from the Great Attica Blues record. Not gonna lie, it's a digital track that I played because I don't have the record yet. I really, really would like to have a copy of this record, but it's pretty hard to find, and it's not cheap either. We ended this set with Wynton Kelly, Surrey, with The Fringe on Top, which is a song that I just really, really love. It just, you know, there's songs that just fly into your heart and are there to stay. I don't know how that works, but this is one of them. I'm going to play a few tracks from a new compilation, Emile Omar Présenté Déclic Gaz à Zouk, Zouk Criole Rap et Raga Compa Guoka Moderne. Yeah, you know what I'm talking about, right? It's a compilation with all kinds of tracks from 1987 till 1998, collection of French Caribbean gems. So we did some Dutch Caribbean gems earlier, and this is a French one. A lot of 80s, cool 80s tracks on it. It's a very, very well curated record, and I really, really love almost everything that's on this record. So I'm going to listen to a group called J&D with Le Style Nouveau. And then we're going to listen to Zed Shea with Rosalie Rosalie. I hope you're ready for this because you're in for a treat here on this show, Hasta Mañana, Monsieur. I gotta tell you something very, very cool. The name Hasta Mañana, Monsieur obviously comes from a Sparks track from the Kimono My House record. Sparks was playing sort of in my backyard 2 weeks ago, and I was there, man. I saw them. They were old, but their band was very young,
And he had this guitar player that had these very, very cool, sexy dance moves as well. Very Sparks still. So I loved it. And, you know, it wasn't sold out, but it was a concert that was in a small theater. It was an outside concert, and they had these big, like, well, it was, you know, it was outside, but you could still be in the shade if you would like to. And then it started raining like crazy. At the moment it got dark, and it didn't stop, and they had to quit the show. And then they couldn't come back because it was too dangerous, you know, from, you know, all the water that comes on the electricity, on the equipment. So both male brothers, they went on stage again to apologize, but it still did a solid 70-minute show, and it was really, really great. We're not going to play Sparks track right now, but I had to think about it. Yeah, listening to Hasta Mañana, my shirt, here in Sheena's Jungle Room on WFMU. This is JND.

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Agora também.

Cataluña.

Yeah.

Joao Donato. What a classic, classic song. Let's play this as our background music for now. Why don't we? We only have 3 minutes left in the show, so don't have much to choose from. I'm going to tell you what we've been listening to in the last set. Let's see. Let's see where we started from. We've heard J&D with L'Estel Nouveau and Zed Shea with Rosalie Rosalie from the compilation I told you about, from the French Caribbean 80s and 90s classics. After that, Bose Criollo with Let Haters Hate. Eddie Gale with The Black Rhythm Happening, title track, Blue Note Classic from 69. Curtis Counts Quintet with Into the Orbit from Exploring the Future, and Ernestine Anderson, Troubled as a Man. Such a great melancholy track. We've heard Charles Ireland when Freddie Hubbard and Joe Henderson with a Warp Factor 8. Eric Gill with D Rabbit. This is a funny story. I was on my holiday. We had to take a 4-hour trip by bus. It was this guy who was driving us there to our next spot to see a lot of birds. I was sitting next to the guy. My family was in the back, and he was playing a lot of fusion jazz tracks. And we started talking about music. He told me he was a big CTI kudu collector. And he played this track by Eric Gill, The Rabbit. So I played two Eddie Gill tracks. After that, we've heard some Lee Morgan, Ricardo Marrero, Moaquia Santos. And yeah, we ended with Joe Donato. And hey, I'm so glad to be back. Third time I said it. And I hope you think the same. And I hope to see you back next week. Up next, Kitten Sparkles. 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Take care. Bye.

0: Schizoid is a motion picture of such biting, gnawing terror, it claws at your brain. Schizoid, so mind-boggling, the following warning has been posted in the theater. Schizoid is not recommended viewing for persons with schizophrenic tendencies. Schizoid, the loss of reality, a personality split in two.
1: It's terrifying, Doctor. This long corridor, and then thousands of bats attacking me. I run into a room. A woman is there. And I just plunge a dagger into her heart. Tell me it's a nightmare. Please, let it be a nightmare.
0: Was it a dream, or was it real? Don't miss Schizoid, an American International Pictures release in color, rated R. Schizoid, it might even drive you out of your mind.
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3: Oh, ahoy there, seekers. It's me, your mystical guide, Kitten Sparkles. I want to welcome you to the fantastic world of Kitten Sparkles. We're going to throw a little music concrete your way now. Here's some Bernard Parmigiani.

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Thank you.

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Deep, deep, deep, deep, deep, deep, deep, deep, deep, deep, deep, deep, deep, deep, deep, deep, deep, deep, deep, deep, deep, deep, deep, deep, deep, deep, deep, deep, deep, deep, deep, deep, deep, deep, deep, deep, deep, deep, deep, deep, deep, deep, deep, deep, deep, deep, deep, deep, deep, deep, deep, deep, deep, deep, deep, deep, deep, deep, deep, deep, deep, deep, deep, deep, deep, deep, deep, deep, deep, deep, deep, deep, deep, deep, deep, deep, deep, deep, deep, deep, deep, deep, deep, deep, deep, deep, deep, deep, deep, deep, deep, deep, deep, deep, deep, deep, deep, deep, deep, deep, deep, deep, deep, deep, deep, deep, deep, deep, deep, deep, deep, deep, deep, deep, deep, deep, deep, deep, deep, deep, deep, deep, deep, deep, deep, deep

I'm

Day, the state of the day, the state of the day, the state of the day, the state of the day, the state of the day, the state of the day, the state of the day, the state of the day, the state of the day, the state of the day, the state of the day, the state of the day, the state of the day, the state of the day, the state of the day, the state of the day, the state of the day, the state of the day, the state of the day, the state of the day, the state of the day, the state of the day, the state of the day, the state of the day, the state of the day, the state of the day, the state of the day, the state of the day, the state of the day, the state of the day, the state of the day, the state of the day, the state of the day, the state of the day, the state of the day, the state of the day, the state of the day, the state of the day, the state of the day, the state of the day, the state of the day, the state of the day, the state of the day, the state of the day, the state of the day, the state of the day, the state of the day, the state of the day, the state of the day, the state of the day, the state of the day, the state of the day, the state of the day, the state of the day, the state of the day, the state of the day, the state of the day, the state of the day, the state of the day, the state of the day, the state of the day, the state of the day, the state of

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consume and devour you on every side and utterly crush you. 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

0: all of you for listening. I want to thank Don Ritz for coming up with the cute little name for our show today. And now, right here on WFMU, the Sheena's Jungle Room stream. Stick around for Babs, Derek, and their transmissions from Echo Beach. Meow for now.
1: Well, that's it. I've enjoyed being your game master. I hope you all had a lot of fun. Thanks for inviting me to your house party. And I'll be right here wherever you want to turn me over and give me the needle. Bye.

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1: Hey.
0: And welcome to, as Kitten Sparkles did allude to, Transmissions from Echo Beach.
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0: I'm Babs, half your hosts.
1: Beach. I'm Derek.
0: The other half of our hosts.
1: Why did I shout that?
0: And also, too, we have Meep Moop, the studio cat, who is somewhere.
1: Somewhere. I don't know where.
0: Did I leave him outside? Maybe on the
1: no,
0: patio.
1: No, he was here. Did you go outside since... No.
0: We'll confirm
1: we'll
0: that.
1: We'll look for him.
0: We'll find him. And you know what? This intro is kind of a perfect way to describe this week. It's been a weird one, eh?
1: Yeah, we had about 100 millimeters of rain and sideways wind.
0: And a crazy storm yesterday and trees down and floods and
1: hail
0: and all sorts of things.
1: And emergency alerts.
0: Through
1: our phones.
0: Yes. Yeah. And there's also been a lot of... I hate this time of year. I hate September. I hate the changing of the seasons. I dislike fall. And I just lately, like, I've been feeling like I just want to claw my skin off. Like, I just, you don't feel comfortable in your skin. If anyone else is out there that feels the same way, like, raise your hands in the air and say, yeah.
1: You had such a cheery welcome.
0: I did.
1: Earlier.
0: I know, but this show, and for me, it was really kind of all about navigating this weird feeling of, like, sort of turning with the world and the seasons and maybe being forced into the next cycle when you're not quite ready or all of these things. And also, too, I mean, there's been a lot of passing and a lot of death in the last couple of weeks. We lost Gloria Steinem. You know, we're still reeling from Dolly and other people. Now we learned that David Fair has passed on as well. And also, too, on a personal note, we've had some loss in our closer family of musicians and friends. So it's a bit of a transitional show, this one. And I hope that the power of music will bring us together and make us all feel good. And so on that note, I am going to kick off the show tonight with a little bopper called Hello from Heather the Jerk. And you are listening to Transmissions from Echo Beach here in Sheena's Jungle Room on WFMU.